Ska Rocksteady and Reggae in all their glory here on KXLU Los Angeles 88.9 FM. Online, KXLU.com. Oh, yes, indeed. Jamaican music, man, during its embryonic stages. Oh, yes,

Show, man. We salute the great musicians who made this music. Oh, yes, indeed. We salute them. We salute them always. She's from the United States. Matter of fact, no longer in the flesh. Recorded Treasure Isle.

When I was a youngster growing up in Jamaica, I used to think these selections fell from heaven like manna, only to realize that they were recorded at Treasure Hall Studio, 33 Bond Street, Upton Lewis and Chosen Few. That's the title of this one, man.

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In the words of Bullenay, these guys, they just come once in a lifetime. Alton Ellis, once in a lifetime. His own composition. Touch your mic again, Alton, touch

If you're a lover of ska, rock, steady and reggae, then I say to you, it's a diabolical sin to miss the show on Saturday nights. It's a diabolical sin. Winston Jarrett, ease up, Mr. Officer, ease up. Come and talk to him again, yes. Talk to him here, my you. Talk to him, Rasta. Talk to him, Dreadley.

I'm going for the three-peat. I'm going for the three-peat. How about you? I'm going for the three-peat. We're getting very contemporary after this. Brazil food of answer straight ahead. Run it.

0: science debate. Violence has started in time.
1: The bloodshed, how angry and frustrated they are by the senseless shooting and killing by the police.
0: It shows since 1969, when records were first kept on deaths in custody, there's probably been over 1,500 incidents since that time.
1: Up until now, not one police officer has faced any charge.
0: They better wake up, smell the coffee and see what's going on. We're at boiling point, we're angry, and we're not gonna take this anymore.

Brinsley Ford, formerly of Aswad, providing with some vitally, vitally important information about what's happening in London town. Back to Jamaica, the epicenter. This is Chronics.

course, Buju Banton. If you're a first time listener, guess what? Of course, the addiction has begun. Returning listeners, how y'all doing? How you doing? Christopher Martin. What's on your mind, my YouTube? What you can't believe, sir?

poor Christopher Martin. You know, I'm Junior Francis, and my request is very polite that you tell as many people as you possibly can about the show. Saturday night from 8 until 11 on KXLU Los Angeles, 88.9 FM online, KXLU.com.

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In a moment, now we'll be shining the spotlight on Cutter Ranks. In the meantime, the man with the cure.

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And of course, the FCC wants me to remind you that I'm Junior Francis.

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They were on top. Engine 54, another train song.

Yours with Junior Francis, working the show, working the show. The Ethiopians, the Hong Kong flow. You're in the midst of a six-player tarot, you know.

Camden Dub. 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But guess what? He comes in on top of the hour, yes? This is Damian Marley. The first of two. Mystic Pete at 11 o'clock.

On three of the genres most successful, Sabrin Marley, Damian Marley, and Buju Bantan. And speaking of successful, just as equal as spectacular.

0: His name is Ginger, the incredibly gifted and talented Ginger. Make way for the Heptones, will you? Come to work. Leroy to Clade.
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0: Why you watching her, sir? 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

a work of supreme beauty. Made famous by the Drifters. Me I tell you, man. Welcome to Reggae Heaven.

The last two tracks you heard were produced here by the great Joe Gibbs. Hip Tones Up Front, Save the Last Dance, and this is Nicky Thomas. This track was produced at Treasure Isle, 33 Bond Street, Kingston City. Tommy McCook and the Supersonics.

believe the man is notoriously difficult to say goodbye, but it must be said. It must be said. Our next presenter, Mystic Pete, is waking in the wings. Like a couch tiger, he's ready to take charge of KXLU Los Angeles 88.9 FM, streaming online at KXLU.com. Mystic Pete up next. Junior Francis. We shall assemble here again next week. Of course we will. Be safe and be well.

Rafael Jimenez from Brazil doing E Nevado, the Snow Cat, and features Alexandre Andreas helping him out on this song. The release is called Horizon Hunter, or as he calls it, Cazador de Horizontes. It's his fourth album and inspired by his travels throughout the Americas. Vilatsky before that, which is Latvian for werewolves. They have four main members, and then they have other performers to join in. We heard their first release called Koku Zini, which means, what were you thinking, young lads? Came out in June of 08. The song translates to something like Goodbye Little Willows. Nuardiez-vous Sige Karkdi. Before that, Karen and Tammuz from Tel Aviv in Israel doing Beautiful Blue. Yafach Kol, I think that's how it's pronounced. This is off their self-titled release, Karen and Tammuz. Came out May of 23. Kirill Bogomilov from Moscow. He's a composer and a multi-instrumentalist who performs original Slavic music, and all of his instruments have ancient Slavic roots. We heard Great Lakes Whisper from the release Luminous Dreams. Came out December of 22. And the village of Tukau before that. The Tukau villagers of the Manihiki Atoll on the far northern end of the Cook Islands chain. And they did Manihiki Action Song. This is from Island Music, a release that came out in 2017 on Arc Music. Umut Özkan before that, originally from Turkey, now living in Holland, and he combined his efforts with his band Otiken, which is a Siberian indigenous band from Novosibirsk in Russia, and they promote the Tulum culture and music. We heard Alte, a single track from November 23, and we started the first half of Many Voices, One World with Phoebe Bridgers from here in Los Angeles. She's in the trio Boy Genius. This is her solo effort that came out this last month called Lost Weekend. We heard As Above. Many Voices, One World. Thursdays 6 to 7 in the morning is when this show broadcasts, and then it's repeated about 15 hours later the coming Friday morning, midnight to 1 a.m. And I'm Pat with you. 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They're kept for about 2 weeks. Next up, this is Wakahatchee, and she's from Kansas City, Missouri, although she derives her moniker from a creek not far from her childhood home in Alabama. Wakahatchee's going to do Right Back to It from her release Tiger's Blood, came out March of 24.

Ways Blood, a slightly different spelling of Ways. That's Natalie Meering from here in Los Angeles. And we heard, it's not just me, it's everybody. Kind of spread the blame or the credit around. This is off a release called And In the Darkness, the Hearts Aglow. It came out on Sub Pop Records, November 22. Heilung before that. It has members from Germany, Denmark, and Norway. Heilung is actually Danish for healing, and they're an experimental folk music band. We heard Norubo from the release Futha, came out June of 19. Before that, Lulual de Pador, a trio from northern Senegal in the city of Pador, and they did Almu Yilo from the release Yilo Jam, came out in December of 11 on the label Sahel Sounds, based in Portland, Oregon, and they specialize in West and North African music. Laura Altanu before that, and she's from the Bukovina region in Romania, that's actually considered a crossroads between Central and Eastern Europe, and it's an area shared by Romanians in the south and Ukrainians in the north, right at the border of those two countries. This is Laura Altanu with the Advahov Brothers Orchestra, and they did Collide Petre Sere, which translates to something like Party Collage. This is from January of 2025. And Wakahatchee kicked off the set. She's from Kansas City, Missouri. And we heard right back to it from her release, Tiger's Blood, came out March of 24. That's all from Any Voices One World. 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He starts at 7 a.m. Pacific time. And if you're listening at that time, this broadcast will be repeated in about 15 hours, midnight to 1 a.m. the coming Friday morning. 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